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12: Keeping it rolling. Rolling, I mean rolling on a river, baby. Got the swamp rock sounds of John and Tom Fogerty.

We have adopted a plan, which we have worked out in cooperation with the South Vietnamese, for the complete withdrawal. We have adopted a plan, which we have worked out in cooperation with the South Vietnamese, for the complete withdrawal of all

0: Hartman.
1: Well, in this year of 1969, it's the end of an era in the newspaper business. The great Walter Winchell is retiring from writing his newspaper gossip column, which he's been doing for the past 49 years. He certainly had a style and language all his own, didn't he? Good evening, Mr. and Mrs. America, and all the ships at sea. Let's go to press. California Governor Ronald Reagan had declared his state a disaster area in this year of 1969 due to some of the heaviest rains in history. Damage estimates are running close to $140 million. Peter Fonda just finished making a film called Easy Rider. Fonda plays a motorcycle rider called Captain America. Easy Rider's budget was $400,000, and rumor has it that the movie will make 100 times that. Got the latest song for you now from Three Dog Night. One is the loneliest number, so we're gonna make it two.

0: 1969 will continue in a moment from a place where history is only a rumor. The real Don Steele will be right back with more 60s hits on Buffalo's oldie station, The Big Wack.
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9: 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Can you believe that figure? Dad's got to bring home the bacon, and it's not easy. We got to send this out to Daddy. We got to color him father, the Winstons. 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
9: Well, we got a red flag on the field. Your baby's got her backfield in motion. You don't mind if I watch, do you? Mel and Tim for you, and especially for...

69. We'll continue. The real Don Steele will be right back with more 60s hits on Buffalo's oldie station, The Big Weck. How long have you been waiting for that foot wound to heal? A week? A month? Longer? If you have a wound on your foot, toe, or leg that isn't healing, time matters. 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
9: 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Me, this will be a difficult decision to make. So I ask you tonight, people of Massachusetts,

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At this time, we'd like to welcome aboard some new stations carrying this time warp we call Live from the 60s, like KZLV in Little Rock and KWFM Tucson. And then there's WPFB in Cincinnati, forming a network of the greatest music on earth. A double shot of Tommy James now from his incredible Crimson and Clover album, Sweet Cherry Wine. Ah!

That's good flute playing. Let me blow mine now for you. Get ready. It's hard to blow and talk, you know. You're not buying any of this, are you? The latest song from Canned Heat. We're going to throw it all in the back of a pickup truck and go up the country. Live from the 60s. You ready?

0: 1969, and you're traveling through time. 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
5: 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Prizes, goods, and services are given away in good faith according to established rules. Unless specified otherwise, contest entrants must be 18 or older and citizens of the United States. Entrants must adhere to all contest rules in effect. Prizes may not be exchanged and no substitutions may be made. In the event of a closure or cancellation of an establishment or event, prizes will not be replaced or reimbursed. Employees, family members, or agents of Radio 1 Buffalo LLC or its agencies and advertisers are not eligible to participate in any station contest. 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Employees of other media outlets are also not eligible. Name of winner may be used for promotional purposes. There is no purchase necessary for contests involving chance. Odds of winning prizes of chance depend on the number of entries. Effective immediately, prize winners must pick up their prize in person and present legal photo ID. Copies of ID are not acceptable. Prizes may only be picked up by the winner. 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WEC reserves the right to amend rules or further restrict entries without prior notice. 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

Buffalo's oldie station, the Big Whack. Sounds like summer. There was a little dancing in the moonlight going on last night at the LaSalle Yacht Club. My niece Maddie and her husband Rob were married just this week in Vermont and had their reception last night in the falls. It was a great party. Congratulations, guys. It's King Harvest and the Big Whack.

Buffalo's Holiday Station, the Big Wack, always cool. Can't wait to see this guy at the Erie County Fair this coming Friday night. Here's Gary Puckett in the Union Gap on the Big Wack.

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18: From the Big Wack Weather Center, showers and thunderstorms in 80 today. Showers and storms 61 tonight. Sunshine in 80 tomorrow. Right now, some thunderstorms in the area and 70 degrees at Buffalo's Oldie Station.

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Salty Station, the Big Whack. 7:05. Good morning, I'm Joe Chilley. Always cool songs like that by Neil Diamond. Looks like thunderstorms and rain today, but probably no rain around the area.

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5: Big Wack Weather.
6: From the Big Wack Weather Center, showers and thunderstorms in 81 today. Showers and storms, 64 tonight. It clears up for tomorrow. Sunny in 81 right now. 68 degrees at Buffalo's Oldie Station.

And whatever happened to Tuesday and so slow? Gone down the old man with a transistor radio. Standing in the sunlight laughing, hiding high at a rainbow's wall.

Buffalo's oldie station, The Big Wack, with the coolest songs ever made. This group, believe it or not, started out as a club band touring Jacksonville, Florida and the surrounding area. And they made it big. Classics 4. It's Traces on Buffalo's oldie station, The Big Wack. Made it.

Buffalo's oldie station, the Big Whack. I'm Joe Chili, 742. Slow Roll Buffalo happening tonight, with today's ride starting at Grace Guest House. It's the city's most popular community bike ride and a Monday night Buffalo tradition. Here's Steal This Wheel on the Big Whack.

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12: 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Every treatment that works exists because the science has moved forward before the answers were clear. When data leads, evidence

0: provides what works. 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

Buffalo's Holy Station, the Big Wack, where summer sounds best. You know, we cry all year, well, all winter, that we really want summer to come along, but how many of you have just been sitting inside in the air conditioning this summer? Come on. Me too. Here's Al Green. I'm the Big Wack.

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And we have your tickets for the Happy Together Tour. Today's the last day that you can text HAPPY, H-A-P-P-Y, to 716-783-WECK. We'll draw the winners and notify them tomorrow. So get in on that right now. Maybe we'll see you there Friday night. It's the Big Whack.

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4: Big Weck.
3: From the Big Weck Weather Center, showers and thunderstorms, 81 today. Showers and storms, 64 tonight. Sunny and 81 tomorrow. We've jumped a couple of degrees. 72 now at Buffalo's Oldie Station.

Buffalo's Oldie Station. The Big Wack, where summer sounds best. Well, if it turns out to be a rainy day today in Western New York, don't let it keep you home. It could be a great day for a movie, a museum, bowling, or a trip to the aquarium. And if the sky's clear tonight, there's live music at the Town of Niagara up north with Music Mania Mondays. JP is up next here on Buffalo's Oldie Station. The Big Wack.

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1: 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Buffalo's oldie station, the Big Weck. Steve Miller Band. Loves your peaches, wants to shake your tree. Good morning, it's JP. I want to play you the coolest oldies ever made. So I will, as we break the seal on another working week together. Elton John on the Big Weck. I remember.

0: Buffalo's oldie station, the Big Wack, Grand Funk and Bad Time with JP. That time, we get together during the day and I play you the coolest oldies ever made. Dusty Springfield on the Big Wack.
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16: From the Big Weck Weather Center, showers and thunderstorms and 80 today. Showers and thunderstorms tonight and 64 and more of the same tomorrow. And 79, 75 right now at Buffalo's Oldie Station.

Buffalo's oldie station, the Big Weck. Monday, Big Weck Workday with JP, with an invite for you Big Weck listeners to stop by and see the Big Weck at the Erie County Fair. 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Buck a spin. Money goes to Roswell Park. 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

Buffalo's only station, the Big Weck, Monday Big Weck Workday with JP. Along with a summer breeze, there was a lot of rain falling on the field at Highmark Stadium on Saturday night. Were you there for the open practice? If you were, send me a text, 716-783-9325. 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Seals and Crofts with JP on the Big Way. 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

Buffalo's oldie station, the Big Weck Monday, Big Weck Workday with JP. Shouting out to the great folks over at Just Pizza and Wing Company, making up some pizza, wings, submarine sandwiches for your lunch or dinner today. Maybe for your tailgate. First game happening this weekend out at Highmark. It's going to be a lovely day. Bill Withers on the Big Weck.

Buffalo's oldie station, the Big Weck, the legendary OJs with JP. On this Monday morning, the first time we would hear feedback on a pop record. George Martin called it a happy accident. At the request of John, he put that feedback on the beginning of this. I feel fine.

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1: Big what?
2: From the Big Wet Weather Center, showers and thunderstorms and 80 today. Showers and thunderstorms likely tonight, 64. More of the same tomorrow and 79. 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

Coast oldie station, the Big Weck, Marvin Gaye, Cool Then. Elvin Bishop, Cool Now. JP and you and more of the coolest oldies ever made, right here on the Big Weck.

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You listen to Brian and the Beach Boys, you can't help but to think of summer. If it's raining, if it's sunshining, if it's Beach Boys, it's summer. And summer sounds best right here on Buffalo's oldie station, the Big Weck. You do.

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Buffalo's oldie station, the Big Weck, the Mighty Manfred Man, and Diddy with JP. Shouting out to my great friend Danny and the crew over at the Buffalo News, listening to the Big Weck on this back to work Monday. 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

Buffalo's oldie station, the Big Weck. All the leaves are brown and the sky is gray. Well, the sky is kind of gray today, but no talk about winter's days, please. Not yet. Summertime in western New York with the Big Weck.

0: Buffalo's oldie station, the Big Weck. Monday, Big Weck Workday with JP and Elvis. Cool Van, he was the king, wasn't he? To Jim Morrison and the Doors. Cool Then, Cool Now. Buffalo's oldie station is the Big Weck.
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15: From the Big Weck Weather Center, showers, thunderstorms, and 80 today. Showers likely tonight and 64, and a chance of showers and thunderstorms in the afternoon tomorrow, and 79, 76 at Buffalo's oldies.

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Buffalo's only station, the Big Wag Homestretch Hour of our daily musical work date together. Big Wack listener still buzzing about his performance less than 2 weeks ago out at the West Her Riviera Theater. Tommy James and the Mighty Shondells. More Big Wack concert events coming up real, real soon. And many ways to win tickets. 50 ways? Maybe not 50, but lots of chances to win tickets to great Big Wack concert events. Stay tuned. Here's Paul Simon on the Big Wack.

0: Buffalo's only station, the Big Whack. I remember hearing that song as a little 10-year-old thinking, wait, what? She loves you? At the end of All You Need Is Love from the Summer of Love of 1967. And I love them. Beatles with JP on this Monday Big Whack Workday. Thank you very much for hanging out with me these 3 hours, 9 till noon. Monday through Friday here on the Big Weck. Enjoy the remainder of your Monday, and we'll hook up tomorrow, 9 o'clock, right after Joe Chili, for the Tuesday Big Weck Workday. The wicked, wicked Wilson Pickett.
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9: the Big Weck Weather Center today. Cloudy, rain around 79. Tonight, cloudy 64. And tomorrow, cloudy 81. Right now, cloudy, rain, and 76 at Buffalo's oldie station.

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Buffalo's oldie station, where cool songs never get old. I'm Roger Christian. Great to have you along today. And if you'd like to find out about big shows coming to town, even win tickets before anyone else, all you do, join our Big WEC text club. 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
16: From the Big Whack Weather Center today, cloudy 79. Tonight, cloudy 64. And tomorrow, cloudy 81. Now, cloudy 76 at Buffalo's Oldie Station.

Buffalo's oldie station, The Big Whack, with Roger Christian. So great to have you along today, and it will be great to see you at the Erie County Fair. Wednesday is opening day, and The Big Whack again will be there every day at the fair, spinning our prize wheel for a dollar donation. Every spin is a winner, with all the monies raised going to Roswell Park Cancer Institute. Our Big Whack personalities will be on hand. Come by and say hi. And again, we will be in our gazebo right in front of the historical building. Looking forward again to seeing you. Here's Steely Dan. Get back, do it again on Buffalo's Oldie Station. The

Buffalo's Oldie Station with Roger Christen and Danny Hutton. And this group will be live on the OLG stage at Falls View Casino in September. Three Dog Night. Here's Mama Told Me Not to Come.

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9: From the Big Wack Weather Center today, cloudy 79. Tonight, cloudy 64. And tomorrow, cloudy 81. Right now, cloudy 77 at Buffalo's Oldie Station.

0: The coolest songs ever made are helping Buffalo work a little easier on this big, wet work day with Roger Christian. Thanks for joining me. Here's the song about Billie Jean King's world team tennis team that Elton John sings, Philadelphia Freedom on the Big Wet.
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Buffalo's Oldie Station with Roger Christian. I am sneaking out, but our Bobby O ready to go coming up at 3 o'clock. He continues our Big Weck Workday, and we'll leave off here with Diana and the Supremes and their Someday We'll Be Together on Buffalo's Oldie Station, the Big Weck.

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0: Buffalo's oldie station, the Big Wag. Happy Monday. Might have to skip that boat ride tonight. Possible thunderstorms on the way. We'll let you know here on the Big Wag.
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6: The Big Weck Weather Center, cloudy, humid tonight, thunderstorm 68, tomorrow clouds and sun, humid 78, then partly cloudy tomorrow night, 65. Right now 77 at Buffalo's Oldies Station.

Buffalo's oldie station, the Big Weck. Looking forward to the big night. Monday, we got Friday on our mind. That's right, it's almost here. The Erie County Fair, the Happy Together Show. All right, so come on, last call. 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

Buffalo's oldie station, the Big Wack. If you didn't catch Barry in Buffalo, there's going to be a great tribute show coming up this Friday night. So if you're not going to the fair for Happy Together, check out Barry Manilow. That's at the Western Riviera Theater. And we got a link to their website.

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4: From the Big Whack Weather Center, cloudy, humid, thunderstorms tonight, 65. Tomorrow, clouds and sun, humid, 78. Then partly cloudy tomorrow night, 65. Right now, 77 at Buffalo's Oldies Station.

0: 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Marvelous Marvin on the Big Wex.
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2: 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Right on.

this Friday night. Happy Together at the Erie County Fair. The Association, the Trogs, Jason Sheff, former lead singer of Chicago right here, Gary Buggett, the Fortunes, Ron Dante from the Turtles and Archies, the Vogues and the Cowsills. Last chance. All right, you want to win tickets, text the word HAPPY to 716-783-W.

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Buffalo's oldie station, The Big Wick. Jim Morrison wrote this song when he spotted a woman on the Venice Beach boardwalk in Los Angeles. Sadly, he didn't know how to broach her, but he had a major hit.

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8: From the Big WEC Weather Center, cloudy, humid, thunderstorms tonight, 68. Tomorrow, sun and clouds, humid, 78. And then partly cloudy tomorrow night, 65. Right now, 76 at Buffalo's Oldies Station.

Buffalo's oldie station, the Big Wagon. If you're driving right now, New York State Thruway is doing a $2.8 billion major upgrade project. Some of the areas, the 190 from exit 1 to 5 and the South Grand Island bridges. So be watching for construction in the coming months in those areas. Just a reminder from the Big

I woke last night to the sound of thunder. How far off, I sat and wondered. Started humming a song from 1962. Ain't it funny how the night moves, when you just don't seem to have as much to lose. Strange how the night moves.

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1: Big Wack Weather!
2: From the Big Wack Weather Center, cloudy, humid, thunderstorms tonight, 68. Tomorrow, clouds and sun, humid, 78. Then partly cloudy tomorrow night, 65. Right now, 76 at Buffalo's Oldie.

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Olivia Newton-John and John Travolta now on the Big Wack in the 70s at 7.

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4: Center, cloudy with showers and storms tonight and 66. Sunshine tomorrow and 80, and Wednesday more sunshine and a few showers and 80. Right now, cloudy and 75 at Buffalo's only station. The Big
5: Wack. We got it together, didn't we? 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

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Just say open WECK. And we've got ARS, short for the Atlanta Rhythm Section. So into you. We're so into the 70s on the 70s at 7 every weeknight, 7 until 8 on the Big Whack.

Buffalo's only station. We are the Big Weck, you sexy thing. There's hot chocolate. Certainly not hot chocolate season yet, but it will be soon. But maybe some chocolate on some ice cream, or maybe a frozen chocolate drink of some kind to cool down on this summer night in Buffalo. And Neil Diamond on the 70s at 7.

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